0: Oh, yeah.
1: The strings were stretched taut across the bridge. There were knots and levers, like cryptic rips. And when the instrument inhaled its bowl expanding, unpolished bare wood, animal smell, dead, yet still breathing. Not twisted, but black. Not iron and yet, but not secret, but black. Not iron and yet, but not secret, but black. Yeah. Oh, yeah.

steps up the neck of a sphinx, where the edge seemed high and grinning, into a curious deck.

Wow. We had taken a country drive in that leatherette heat. Deep east of the island, along a squatter's path to a harbor of militant vine. Blue and yellow bright on stilts and under herbal dirt, secrets kept.

My father was leaning against the pillar post, like it was a gleaming Ford Falcon. His grin alone, I know, it would pump energy, it would irrigate the whole region. Hey.

Violence devours all it touches, its voracious appetite rarely fulfilled. Yet violence doesn't only destroy, it creates and molds as well. Let's examine closely then this dangerously evil creation, this new breed, encased and contained within the supple skin of woman. The softness is there, the unmistakable smell of female, the surface shiny and silken, the body yielding yet wanton. But a word of caution, handle with care and don't drop your guard. This rapacious new breed prowls both alone and in packs, operating at any level, any time, anywhere, and with anybody. Who are they? One might be your secretary, your doctor's receptionist, or a dancer in a go-go club.

I don't have to be here, you know? I don't have to show up here. With my best financial holdings, I could have been basking in the sun in Florida. This is just a hobby for me. Nothing, you hear? A hobby.

Radio PFM 99.9 Libre Esopub Aras Komarisikes Onekut PFM Sur Radio PFM.com